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3: Country weather. 57 tonight under mainly clear skies, winds out of the south, 5 to 10 miles per hour. Chance of thunderstorms tomorrow. Daytime highs approaching 82, a mix of clouds and sun. 60 tomorrow night, clear skies. Mid-80s Tuesday and Wednesday with a slight chance for storms Wednesday. I'm meteorologist Kara Foster on Bluff Country 103.5 KNEI. Right now, it's 79 degrees.

Alabama, the Oak Ridge Boys, Exile, and the Dirt Band. 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

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I'd smoke my mind the night before with cigarettes and songs I'd been picking

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1: 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Sunday morning coming down. 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
4: 57 tonight under mainly clear skies. Winds out of the south, 5 to 10 miles per hour. Chance of thunderstorms tomorrow. Daytime highs approaching 82, a mix of clouds and sun. 60 tomorrow night, clear skies. Mid-80s Tuesday and Wednesday, with a slight chance for storms Wednesday. I'm meteorologist Kara Foster on Bluff Country 103.5 KNEI. Right now, it's 77 degrees.

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feeling we did not disappoint. We're playing country classics by request from all over the nation at 855 Maya Rowdy, and three classic tracks an hour from the big dog daddy, Toby Keith. Let's get back to it.

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The last verse goes like this here. Well, I was drunk the day my mom got out of prison.

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1: Well, he walks out in the arena, all dressed up to the brim. Said he just came down from a place called Highland Rim. Well, he said he came to ride the horse, the one they call the Brute. But he didn't look like a cowboy in his continental suit. We snickered at the way he dressed, but he never said a word. He walks on by the rest of us as if he hadn't heard. $1,000 went to the man that could ride this wild cayuse. I mean, a horse was never born than the one they called a Brute. The horse that he was looking for was in chute number 8.

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Welcome back to the show. 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

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Now here I am a thousand stones away from him. He recognized me on the first day I came in, and it gave me a chill when he clicked his heels.

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0: December 7th, 1941. 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
1: At dawn on the morning of the 6th of June, 1944, 225 Rangers jumped off the British landing craft and ran to the bottom of these cliffs. 225 came here. After 2 days of fighting, only 90 could still bear arms. These are the boys of Puente Lobo. These are the men who took the cliffs. These are the champions who helped free a continent. These are the heroes who helped end a war. You are men who in your, quote, lives fought for life and left the vivid air signed with your honor.
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She said,

0: Americans play to win all the time. 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Because the very thought of losing is hateful.
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0: on the morning of the 6th of June, 1944, 225 Rangers jumped off the British landing craft and ran to the bottom of these cliffs. 225 came here. After 2 days of fighting, only 90 could still bear arms. These are the boys of Puente Loma. These are the men who took the cliffs. These are the champions who helped free a continent. These are the heroes who helped end a war. You are men who in your, quote, lives fought for life and left the vivid air signed with your honor.
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0: who for their country died, shall fill an honored grave. 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
5: 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After 2 days of fighting, only 90 could still bear arms. These are the boys of Puente Loco. These are the men who took the cliffs. These are the champions who helped free a continent. These are the heroes who helped end a war. You are men who in your, quote, lives fought for life and left the vivid air signed with your honor.
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